0: Shakira and Burna Boy, Die Die. Let's go.
1: 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Welcome to the summer.

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0: 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Blink Twice.
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0: 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Take me back.
1: 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More music. 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
4: Me not working hard. 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Or better yet, go to Times Square, take a picture of me with a Kodak. Took my life from negative.

0: 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Hall of Fame.
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0: 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Beauty and the Beat.
1: 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Welcome to the summer. The

0: 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Kygo and Max McNown, Take Me Back.
1: 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Presenting the sounds of summer. The Beat.

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0: 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Run This Town.
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3: My life. 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
4: life. 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

0: 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Love in this club.
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0: The beat.
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